She held my hand so tight, we didn't speak a word. And I stayed right by her side, that's how we spent the night.

0: All right. Hey there, everybody. Welcome to the What's Happening show on WFMU's Rock and Soul Radio Stream. My name is Mike Sin. I am here by myself for a little while. Matt Clark got tied up doing some important business. He'll be joining the show a little bit later. Not exactly sure when, but definitely before the 10 o'clock hour. So you got me by my lonesome for a little while. Hope you guys can deal with that. Hope you guys can deal with that unexpected surprise. But folks, as usual, we will be going right through to 11 p.m. tonight. So I hope you're going to stick with us. And I hope you're going to enjoy what you're hearing. So I'll be, I guess, playing tracks and holding down the musical selections for, I don't know, the first 45 minutes, 50 minutes of this show, I guess. I don't know. We'll see how it goes. But it will be a lot of tracks for me starting this show off. And with that, let's get things rolling. Thank you all so much for being here. Great to see so many people around the comments board. We started the set off with the Favorite Sons doing that driving beat. And yes, that's a great track. And yes, that would be an even better track if it was longer than 1 minute and 40 seconds. Hard to believe it's over so quick. You're just starting to groove, and next thing you know, it abruptly stops. But that was a single of theirs originally from 1966. They pulled that from one of the rare mod collections. All right, let's continue on with the music now. Switch it up a bit, folks. Here is Mose Allison.
1: Are you tired? Are you uninspired? If you're bored,

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0: Also on the same bill, you will experience the out-of-sight sounds of the Just Six. 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

night. We didn't speak a word, and I stayed right by her side. 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

and you're coming down the road. And you're coming up to my front door. I can hear you tapping on the door.

Welcome to the new WFMU Rock and Soul radio stream. I've got a lot of great music for you this hour. Enjoy the electric sounds of artificial intelligence.

Hi, this is Gary Usher, the producer of The Birds. I've been asked to say a few words about the new Birds LP entitled The Notorious Bird Brothers. I hope the album will be a new experience for you, as it was for myself and The Birds. We've tried to give you something new in recording, and with the use of the Moog synthesizer, we tried to do something completely different for all of you. You'll find some new experimenting in country, western, and other fields. The album we feel is the best to date, and we sure hope you agree.

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1: Hmm.
0: You want to know what their schedule is, Frank?
1: Sure, let's hear it.
0: Well, Frank, Monday through Friday, their schedule is from 10 in the morning to 8 p.m. Those are the hours that they're open. Saturday, on the other hand, they're open from 10 in the morning till 6 p.m. They knock a couple hours off there on Saturday.
1: They're knocking it off, huh?
0: Right. On a Sunday, they are open at 11 in the morning, but they close on the Sabbath at 5 p.m.
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0: 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To really change things, you need your head straight and in the right place. 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
1: Where are we then?
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And you're coming down the road, and you're coming up to my front door. I can hear you tapping on the door.

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Now The Glitter House.

Long time ago, a wiser man than I said, follow me and you'll lose me. He said, follow yourself and you'll not only find you, but you'll also

We've just heard Country Women by the Jelly Bean Bandits. Before that, How Can It Be by the Birds, presenting The Troll.

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A great, great shape that makes men shiver.

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district. Nobody had any money, but it was a good place to live. One of my friends was an old man named Dirty Mike, and he was a panhandler. But I went back the other day, and everything's changed. Mike's different, too. I'm going to tell it the way he'd

That was Hey Ratfink by Mr. Gasser and the Weirdos. And before that, Hate Ashbury Blues, Randy S. and the Westwood Paper. 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

0: What the young minds say. The art of loving. Now Harry Harrison with the Scoundrels.
1: This is the Ensign, presented by the United States Army. And a happy howdy-do to you, Harry Harrison here, your host on The Ensign, where each day we talk to the nation's top recording stars, play their hit records, and talk to a young person who selects The Ensign for the day. Would you like to make that pick? It's very easy, you know. All we need to call you is your telephone number, so send it to The Ensign, Box 3435, Grand Central Post Office, New York, 10017. Good idea to tell us a good time to call you, too. So let's hear from you wherever you are. Today our call goes to Miami Beach, Florida, to Evie Kapp. Hello, Evie.
2: Hi.
1: Tell me, Evie, what record do you think could make it into the Ensign spot in town?
2: I think Up There by the Scoundrels.
1: You think that might make it, huh?
2: Uh-huh, because it has a good beat, and the kids down here like a record they can dance to, a record with a beat.
1: Well, Evie Kapp, my thanks for a rundown on the music scene in Miami Beach.
2: Thank you, Harry.
1: Those Scoundrels will be up shortly. Right now, the word for you fellas. If you're a recent college graduate, you've probably got your military obligation ahead of you. Why not fulfill it in the way that's going to do you the most good? As an officer in the U.S. Army, no matter what kind of career you plan, the leadership training and responsibility of an Army officer will be a valuable asset. You'll be marked as a man who can take charge of a situation and do whatever needs doing. A man who commands the respect of other men. You can earn your commission in the Army's Officer Candidate School. It's a tough course. They teach you a lot about making decisions and quite a bit about being a leader. Talk to your Army recruiting sergeant. He can get you into Officer Candidate School in today's Action Army. Here's that new one from the Scoundrels Up There.

0: The Scoundrels, fellas. I think you've got a winner there. And welcome to the Inside.
1: How you doing?
2: Hi, Harry.
0: We'll start with you, Jimmy. How did you get this tag, Scoundrels?
1: We thought up of a name. We wanted to change the name of the Echoes, which we were.

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0: Thou shalt never tease to excess.
1: Overcomb or overbrush.
0: Overcomb or overbrush.

And you're coming down the road. And you're coming up to my front door. 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

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I'm Sergeant Charles A. Harris. My job is Marine recruiting, and I'll help you beat the draft. For information, call area code 212-620-6951. 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

0: savory barbecue beef. 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

Hi, I'm Marvin Gaye. You know, the free press swings pretty good with the team beat. That's a special page that covers the record beat, the what's happening beat, the I got a problem beat, the clothes beat, the whole team beat. 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

side. 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That's how we spent the night.

0: Hi, I'm Phil Spector. No, I'm not really Phil Spector. This is Mark Volman and Howard Kaylin. Right,
1: yes.
0: And we're taking time out of our new Reprise album, studio time, valuable studio time, to talk to you about voting, because voting is a very valuable
1: you
0: thing.
1: You have
0: that,
1: to register to vote.
0: Register
1: you
0: to
1: have
0: vote.
1: To get out there and vote.
0: I'm registering to
1: this
0: vote.
1: This is the say in your country that you have waited for.

Todd Rundgren for coming by and playing the piano, because he voted. Mal voted. There's a twist contest Tuesday. Hi, Bob. How's the kids? Thank you for the time, Mo.

0: Hi, this is Bobby Gentry, and I'd like to ask you all a question. How many disasters do you plan to go through this year? Probably none if you can help it. The point is, no one wants civil disorders, floods, blizzards, or tornadoes, but they happen. And when they do, it's reassuring for you to know that your National Guard is right there on the scene, both during and after the hours or days of danger. The National Guard cannot prevent floods or tornadoes or civil disorders, but they're an action team you can depend on when a local disaster hits your community. The National Guard is one good reason why you can sleep a little sounder tonight.
1: Well, thank you, Bobby.
2: And the hits just keep on coming.

0: a symphony of sounds. And sounds. And sounds. And more sounds. All in the new Chad and Jeremy Columbias of Cabbages and Kings. It's the wildest, most way-out album you've ever heard. Highlighted by Chad and Jeremy's brilliant, biting commentary of today. Their original rock suite.
1: Overcrowded world, what happens now? Better pray to your gods.
0: This is really something else. Something you must hear from beginning to end. Chad and Jeremy's Rock Suite in five fantastic movements, plus Rest in Peace and many other great selections. All in Of Cabbages and Kings.
1: And each man fails to see the lessons on the page of history.
0: The new Chad and Jeremy on Columbia Records. 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
1: Seattle wasn't ready for it, so it happened in Bellevue, a cool, sophisticated nightclub for Northwest young adults. It's called the Galaxy. This Friday and Saturday night, you're going to walk in and it'll hit you all at once. Plush carpeting, a gigantic iridescent black light mural. Friday night, it's the hip sounds of the West Coast natural gas. Saturday, the insistent drive of the right angle. It's where it's at for the 18 and over set. Action. Action from 8 o'clock till 12:30 in the Eastgate Shopping Center. 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

0: again!
1: Welcome to the temple of the expanded mind.
2: We have reason to believe that you're selling narcotics to juveniles.
3: Reason to believe. You people lean rather heavily on that phrase, don't you?
4: You wrote this?
3: I did.
4: LSD opens the door to your mind, permits you to experience the whole of human expression. You create your own brave new world without ever leaving the comfort of your mind?
3: That's truth, real truth.
4: For who? The kid who reads this trash and ends up in a psycho ward at a hospital? Or truth for the guy making a profit by turning him onto it?
3: If you've never taken the trip, you wouldn't know. You haven't seen it.
2: Neither did the kid who pulled his eyes out of their sockets to get a better look. Or the 15-year-old up in San Jose went blind from staring at the sun. LSD really opened up a new world for them. If it didn't, they're in trouble because they'll never see the old one again.
3: They're better off. As I've been saying, I deal in ideas, nothing more. I may even sell you a few.
2: You couldn't sell me directions to the men's room.
5: Charge! This is the highlight of the day.

0: Yeah, that is those Blues Magoos. The boys are with us today, and I want to say welcome to you all. Fellas. Gang, how you doing? Ralph, Magoo. How did the group first get started, anyway? Ralph?
1: The group got started in Grange Village.
0: Now, when was this, Ralph?
1: About a year ago.
0: How'd you all get together?
1: Oh, well, three of us were playing in the Night Owl.
0: Mm-hmm.
1: And Jeff and Mike joined the group after we were playing there for a while. And we sort of were drawn together by something.
0: Ronnie, how would you describe the Blues Magoo sound?
2: Loud,
0: huh?
2: I heard them all, and these guys don't make it. No, those are famous last words of a club owner. We're pretty loud.
0: Well, that answer leaves me almost speechless, but not quite. I can say thanks for being with us today, Wild Blues Magoos.
3: I'll see you, Harry.
4: Bye, Harry.
3: Bye, Harry.

Joey G from the album Don't Blow Your Cool, It's More Than I Deserve. And before that, My Pledge of Love. Joe Jeffrey Group from the album My Pledge of Love, Margie. And previous to that, Ain't It Funny What Love Can Do. Joe Cuba Sextet from the album Bustin' Out. 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
1: Hello, my name is Isabel, and I'm 5 years old, and

Hey there, groovy listeners. This is the bunny hopping at you over the airwaves on the Rock and Soul stream, WFMU. Let's take a quick look outside, shall we? We've got some clouds hanging around today in the Big Apple, with the mercury sitting pretty at 80 degrees. Humidity's at a smooth 64%, so it's a bit sticky out there. Whether you're out and about or just kicking back, keep it locked right here for all the best tunes and times. Stay cool, stay stylish, and stay tuned.

That was fun. You've just heard Getting It On by Dennis Coffey. Before that, 7 Days of Loving You. Johnny Vainoli on the album You Really Know How to Hurt Somebody, 7 Days of Loving You. Before that, My Baby Came From Out of Nowhere by Johnny Hendley. And before that, Take It As It Comes feat. Charles Bradley by The Sugarman 3. And before that, Don't Be Afraid of Love by Oscar Mack. You can make a request at 516-654-4059. 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It's 81 degrees in New York. Now, back to the show.

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Great Shakes.

Why Wonder? Echoes on the album Why Wonder. And previous to that, Hold On by Judy Freeman. Previous to that, I'm Not Destined to Become a Loser by Ellingtons from the album, I'm Not Destined to Become a Loser, You've Got to Love Your Baby. Before that, The Gypsy by James Hunter. And previous to that, The Boy Needs a Girl by Junior McCants from the album The Boy Needs a Girl. Hi to Paul Bushman on the chat board. Request lines are open at 516-654-4059. 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It's 81 degrees in New York. 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

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Lots of soul music for you this hour. Enjoy the electric sounds of artificial intelligence.

Hey, hey, hey, it's the bunny hopping at you on the WFMU Rock and Soul stream, spinning those platters that matter. Let's take a quick look outside, groovy cats and kittens. If you're strolling through the Big Apple this fine afternoon, you're under a blanket of clouds with the mercury sitting pretty at 81 degrees. Feeling a bit sticky? That's because we're grooving with a humidity of 63%. So keep cool, keep it smooth, and stay tuned right here for more rock and soul that soothes your soul. Keep it locked on WFMU, where the music never stops.

That was fun. Night and Day by Sonny Till and the Orioles. And before that, Drive on James by King George from the album Drive on James, I'm Gonna Be Somebody, Someday. And previous to that, Anything You Want by Kenny Hamber from the album Anything You Want, Ain't Gonna Cry, Over One Girl. And before that, Bees That Ways Sometimes by Bobby Wells on the album Nitty Gritty.

0: out of sight, Gladys Knight and the Pips for Coca-Cola.
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2: 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This is the bunny hopping right into your speakers on WFMU Rock and Soul Stream. Let's take a peek outside, shall we? We've got clouds rolling across the sky this fine afternoon in NYC, the mercury's hitting 82 degrees with a humidity level making us feel a bit of a sticky 62%. Perfect weather to keep the tunes spinning and your spirits hot. Keep it locked right here for all the best in rock and soul, my friends.

That was fun. You've just heard I'm Coming Apart at the Seams. Kittens 3 from the album I'm Coming Apart at the Seams, Baby, I Need You. And previous to that, Abracadabra by Irma Franklin from the album Abracadabra, Love is Blind. And before that, Some Things Are Better Left Unsaid by Keddie Lester from the album Some Things Are Better Left Unsaid, The House is Haunted. Keep on Loving You. Johnny Taylor on the album Eargasm. Call the Sheriff by Senator Jones. And previous to that, I'll Be Satisfied. Jackie Wilson on the album I'll Be Satisfied, request lines are open at 516-654-4059. 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

Hi, I'm Marvin Gaye. You know, the free press swings pretty good with the team beat. That's a special page that covers the record beat, the what's happening beat, the I got a problem beat, the clothes beat, the whole team beat. 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

0: That was fun. In reverse order. Nobody But You, Babe. Clarence Reed. Before that. No More Water in the Well by The Temptations. Previous to that. You Say. Esquires from the album You Say. And before that. Four Corners, Part 2, by Lee Dorsey. And before that. People Gonna Talk About You by Eddie Floyd. Did you know you can make a request at 516-654-4059? 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
1: Hi, I'm Marvin Gaye. 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

Hello and welcome to The Perfumed Garden on WFMU's Rock and Soul Radio. Thank you so much for tuning in. I hope you are having a wonderful Wednesday afternoon. Got some groovy tunes for you here for the next couple of hours. This show is more of a garden variety of 60s tunes. Got a little bit of everything, some psych folk, some French freak beat, even some vaudevillian tunes for you here. So let's get things started with Susan Christie's Paint a Lady.

This is The Perfumed Garden on WFMU's Rock and Soul Radio. Thank you so much for being here in the garden, tuning in, turning on, dropping out. Noah started off this last set with Bury the Remains from their self-titled album. That was a band from Ontario, and they had two albums released between 1970 and 72, with a third in the can, but it was never released. The lead vocalist passed away at the young age of 23 after a couple years of chemo. That was in the fall of 75. Their albums have never been reissued, and I hope somebody rectifies that in the near future. Susan Christie with Paint a Lady after that from her album of the same name. This has a pretty large underground following. She's known for her novelty song I Love Onions, but it wasn't until 2006 that Finders Keepers Records released this beautiful psych folk album she had originally recorded in 1970. Only privately pressed albums existed. I think there was only like three copies before 06. And another cool connection here is that her partner, John Hill, wrote the song Love, Love, Love, Love, Love, five times, which was on Wool's album, and we heard that a bit later in the set. But before we get to that, Gentle Thursday by The Music Emporium was heard next from their self-titled album. Fred Neil, The Dolphins, from his self-titled album. Then Wool with If They Left Us Alone Now, from their self-titled album. Fallen Angels after that with a track I love to play here in the garden, Most Children Do, from their self-titled album. Bridget St. John after that with Broken Faith from Ask Me No Questions. The legendary DJ John Peel produced this album, and this show is named after his legendary program on the offshore radio station Radio London. And Brad Noakes ended this set with Waiting Here For You. That was pulled off of a compilation called Demos and Rarities Volume 2, Adventures with Jerry Rafferty. And this was recorded in 1976 at Jerry Rafferty's home in Knockbuckle Road, Killicombe. Rab was a prolific solo artist, but he was also an early member of Steeler's Wheel. Alright, so this show title today is called Garden Variety because we're going a little bit all over the place this afternoon. Lately I've been trying to find 60s groups that leaned into the vaudevillian novelty sound. I like to think that kids in the 60s had a fascination with the 1910s and 1920s, because there's quite a few examples of bands doing this dance hall jug band sound. It's a bit different than what I usually play here in the garden, and I was originally building a country pop set, but it quickly devolved into this vaudevillian madness. So with that, let's start with more of a country pop sound from Art Lounge. Thank you so much for tuning in and hanging out here in the Perfumed Garden.

0: How do you think it's going?
1: So-so.
0: A lot of it's rubbish, you know.
1: Hmm.
0: Hey, you have the same trouble with your trousers as I do.
1: Yes.

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So from all of us to all of you, not forgetting the boys in the band and our producer, Reg Thorpe, we'd like to say God bless. So if you're out tonight, don't forget, if you're on your bike, wear white.

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1: Well, ma'am, I'm 6'7".
0: Well, never mind about the 6 feet. 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

those flames growing higher. He calls Mayday. He calls Mayday. You're in a mess. You better SOS. Call Mayday. Buds start budding. They know it's spring. Young men's fancies turn to just one thing. It's Mayday. Oh, it's Mayday.

All right, this is The Perfumed Garden on WFMU's Rock and Soul Radio. Thank you so much for tuning in. Art Loun started off this last set with Going Back to Carolina from Piper Oz the Hound. He was originally from South Carolina, and this album came out in 76. Really has the perfect mixture of country, pop, and bubblegum. Lots of other people think so too, because the original pressings of this album go for thousands of dollars. He died really young. He was only 27, and two labels, Anthology Recordings and Mexican Summer, featured his music on a compilation called Sad About the Times, and it became so popular they were able to do a reissue of his album, which is really, really cool. We also heard from the Bonzo Dog Doodah Band with Narcissus from Gorilla. Then Hello Mabel from their album The Donut in Granny's Greenhouse. Dead Sea Fruit after that put another record on as a camp single. I love these guys. There's a few videos of them in France getting up to a lot of psychedelic shenanigans on YouTube. The new vaudeville band after that with Sadie Moonshine from Finchley Central. Then the Kinks with People Take Pictures of Each Other from the Kinks Are the Village Green Preservation Society. Roger Ruskin Spear after that with Make Yourself a Happiness Pie from Electric Shocks. Then the Rolling Stones with Something Happened to Me Yesterday from Between the Buttons. Peter and Gordon, Lady Godiva from album of the same name. Then a very early Bowie tune, Did You Ever Have a Dream, from the deluxe edition of his self-titled album. And Mae West ended the set with Mayday from Way Out West, the queen of vaudevillian debauchery. If I was around 100 years ago, I'm sure I would have her pictures plastered all over my room. A few years ago, I actually found this sketchbook that a kid had made in, like, the 1920s with movie star cutouts plastered on the inside. It's like a crumbling leather journal. And it was so fun to look through, but at the same time, it gave me a really creepy feeling every time I went through it. Each page was, like, really detailed, and then it stopped with a half-finished page. There were, like, 20 or 30 blank pages left. Not sure why that happened. Maybe they just grew up and, you know, or maybe they got tired of, you know, plastering movie stars all over the inside of this thing. But it had a very strange aura going on, and I eventually traded it, funnily enough, for some Tiger Beat magazines. Anyway, it had a few photos of Mae West in there, which was a really cool thing to see, and I hope it's being well taken care of in the hands of its new owner. But, alright, we've got another set coming up for you. This one is a kind of a fuzzy country tune from Buck Owens, which I didn't know that he did stuff like this. I thought he was very much, like, more traditional. So the fuzz is welcome. So here it is, Who's Gonna Mow Your Grass? Thank you so much for tuning into The Perfumed Garden. Take it away, Buck.

when I call to you.

0: All right, this is the Perfumed Garden on WFMU's Rock and Soul Radio. Thank you so much for being here and for saying hello in the chat. I do appreciate it. Buck Owens and the Buckaroos started off this last set with Who's Gonna Mow Your Grass? It's a Capitol single. And to answer his question, the Blades of Grass chimed in with Tomorrow Is My Turn from The Blades of Grass Are Not For Smoking. Tommy James and the Shondells after that with I'm Taken from Money Money. Then the Glass Family, Electric Band with Do You Remember from their album of the same name. The Brain Police, Getting Too Much Higher from their self-titled album. Here from San Diego, and they toured with Steppenwolf. And if you've like to have an original LP of your own, this is another one in the four-digit range. Last I looked, it was around 3,500. And then, speaking of Steppenwolf, we heard from TIME, which stands for Trust in Men Everywhere, with their song Flowers from Smoothball. It had two members that actually went on to join Steppenwolf, and TIME released two albums on Liberty before that, before their eventual split in 69. The End after that with Under the Rainbow from Introspection, and a garden favorite, The New Mix with Ursula from their self-titled album. Alright, now for the freaky fourth set. Let's take a trip. Occasionally, some French and Belgian yee freak beat blooms in the garden, and I've got some sitar-laden fudge. And I've got some sitar-laden fuzz phalangian French Belgian Quebecois singles and related to take us to the top of the hour. So I hope you dig it. Thank you so much for being here. This next one is by Jean Ferrat.
1: Quand je me sens mal dans ma peau, je peux faire la malinico. Dès que la spicrine ouvre son tiroir,

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1: This is The Perfumed Garden on WFMU's Rock and Soul Radio. Thank you so much for tuning in and being here. We just heard a French and Belgian and Quebecois, French language in general, except for one, freak beat set. Starting off with Jean Ferrat with Intox from his self-titled album. Francois Guy after that with Uwe Vontan from Aquarius Records. That was a single, and he is a Canadian artist. He eventually became the executive director of SACEF, which is the French equivalent of BMI or ASCAP, the performance rights organizations that pay artists for publishing. Freddie Meyer after that with Love Me. That was a Barclay single. This one might be cheating a little bit. Freddie Meyer is American, and he moved to France in 68, released this single a year later, and has been there ever since. Christy Lelm after that with Rouge Rouge, an Odeon EP. Then Les Problèmes with Dodecophony. That was on Disc Vogue. That was an EP. And they were a French group. They had an alias, Les Charlots, which was like a tribute to Charlie Chaplin because his nickname in France was Charlot or Charlotte. Charlotte, maybe? I know I'm probably mispronouncing a lot of this, if not all. And I took French in high school. That didn't stick. Okay, after that, Tony Mann and the Lions with Don't Seduce Me. An Ideal Records single. They were from Belgium. And Jacques Malia ended the set with Histoire de Guitton, and that was from a really spectacular compilation called Wiz Volume 5, French Psychorama 1967 to 1979. That was from Born Bad Records. And that is it for me this week. Thank you so much for being here and supporting the stream and this show. If you stick around for the rest of our wonderful Wednesday programming, have a wonderful rest of your week and a very groovy weekend.

Welcome to the new WFMU Rock and Soul radio stream. I've got a lot of great music for you this hour. Enjoy the electric sounds of artificial intelligence.

0: of them in there. They're having a ball. They never seem to get tired of the taste of Coke. Neither do I.
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2: Hey there, groovy listeners. This is the Bunny hopping at you on the WFMU Rock and Soul stream, spinning those platters that matter. Now, let's take a quick peek outside, shall we? Currently in the heart of the Big Apple, we're under some cloudy skies with the mercury sitting at a warm 82 degrees. Humidity's hanging at 62%, making it feel just a bit sticky out there. Whether you're cruising down the boulevard or just kicking back, keep it locked right here for all the cool tunes and hot hits on the Rock and Soul stream. Now, let's roll back into the music that makes your soul groove.

Hi. Hope you're enjoying the Rock and Soul Bunny Show. We've just heard Call of the Night, aka Girl Help Me, The Zombies. 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Do You Love Me by Dave Clark 5. And before that, I See You, The Birds. Previous to that, I Can't See Nobody by Bee Gees. Before that, I'm Not Like Everybody Else mono mix by The Kinks on the album Face to Face. 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It's 82 degrees in New York.

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This is the Bunny hopping in with your weather update on the one and only WFMU Rock and Soul stream. Now, if you're tuning in from the Big Apple, let me paint the picture of what's happening outside your window. We've got clouds rolling in, making the sky look like a big old cotton ball party. It's sitting at a warm 82°F with a touch of stickiness in the air, humidity at 67%. So, whether you're out there catching some rays or just cruising around town, keep your radio dialed in right here for all the coolest tracks to keep your afternoon moving smooth. Stick around, cause we've got some sizzling sounds coming up next on WFMU Rock and

0: have to bend your minds right out of your skulls. 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
1: Breakout! Breakout!
0: The breakout record of the week, already number one. The Red Magoo.

That was fun. The Crazy World Inside Me by them. Previous to that, Saturday Night by the Country Gentlemen. Previous to that, Don't Be Afraid of Love. Oscar Mack. Previous to that, You Stole My Love by the Mockingbirds. And previous to that, How Many Times by Nomads. Night of the Lonely Organist and His Mysterious Pals by Dream. Did you know you can make a request at 516-654-4059? 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
1: That was fun. In reverse order. I can't explain this feeling by Tasmanians. Previous to that, Believe Me by The Guess Who. And previous to that, Mind Over Matter by Del Shannon from the album Del Shannon, Anthology 1961 to 1990 Disc 1. And before that, Time Marches On. Lainey Hill from the album Time Marches On. And before that, Modern Jive feat. Bernard Purdy. The Sugarman 3. 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It's 82 degrees in New York. Now, back to the music.

Welcome to the new WFMU Rock and Soul radio stream. I've got a lot of great music for you this hour. Enjoy the electric sounds of artificial intelligence.

Hey there, groovy listeners. This is your man the bunny hopping at you on the WFMU Rock and Soul stream. Let's peek out that window and check what Mother Nature's cooking up for us in the Big Apple today. We've got clouds rolling across our skies, keeping things cool, with the mercury sitting pretty at 82 degrees. Humidity's hanging at 67%, so you might feel a bit of that muggy groove as you step outside. Whether you're hitting the streets or just chilling to the beats, keep it locked right here on WFMU for all the rock and soul you can handle. Stay cool, cats and kittens.

That was fun. You've just heard Hard Times, The Centuries. Previous to that, John Riley by The Byrds. Previous to that, Please Stay by Shandells. Previous to that, I Ain't No Miracle Worker by The Great Scots. And previous to that, Go and Say Goodbye, Buffalo Springfield from the album Where the Action Is, Los Angeles Nuggets 1965 to 1968. And previous to that, I'll Be In by The Answer. Previous to that, Revenge by The Others. Request lines are open at 516-654-4059. 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Now, back to the show.

Hey there, groovy listeners. This is the Bunny Hoppin' at Yat on the WFMU Rock and Soul stream. Let's take a quick peek at the sky over the Big Apple. Right now in NYC, we've got clouds rolling by, and it is a warm one, folks. The thermometer is pushing 82 degrees with a humidity sitting at 68%. So keep cool, keep stylish, and keep tuned to the Rock and Soul stream for all the hottest tracks and coolest vibes. Stick around, we've got some fantastic tunes coming up just for you.

Hope you're enjoying the Rock and Soul Bunny Show. We're rolling on. Impressions from the album We're Rolling On. Show Her. The James Hunter 6. And before that, Out of the Day by the Zombies. Before that, Catch Us If You Can by Dave Clark 5. Previous to that, Bobo Ska Diddle Daddle. Wayne Walker. And before that, Down Whittier Boulevard by the Midnighters. And previous to that, What Cha Gonna Do About It by Evil on the album Scum of the Earth. 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It's 82 degrees in New York. Now, back to the show.

hot. Hope you're enjoying the Rock and Soul Bunny Show. You've just heard I Got a Sure Thing by Ollie and the Nightingales. Previous to that, If You Want This Love by West Coast Pop Art Experimental Band from the album Where the Action Is, Los Angeles Nuggets 1965-1968. Pleasant Valley Sunday by the Monkees from the album Pisces, Aquarius, Capricorn and Jones Limited 1995 reissue. I'll Go Crazy by the Phantoms. And before that, Just Give Me Time by The In. And before that, I'm Putting You On. Sunday Servants on the album Ain't It Hard. 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

Thank you. Happy Pride Month, everybody. If you haven't guessed by now, the theme of today's show. I think out of all the themed shows that I do, the Pride one is kind of my favorite because there's so many great songs to play. So many good songs. It's the hardest part is just narrowing it down to the ones I want to play. Anyway, we heard from Patti Smith with Redondo Beach. That is the live version off of that. I got that off of The Horses, the Legacy Edition of that. Amy Winehouse before that with Valerie. That is the BBC Radio 1 Live Lounge from the BBC Radio 1 Live Lounge. And then before that, Team Dress with Song for Anne Bannon. Sleater-Kinney with I Want to Be Your Joey Ramone. Sweat with Jane. They're out of Pittsburgh, PA, from their 2023 record with Who Do They Think They Are? The Girls out of Boston from 1979. We heard Jeffrey, I Hear You. The Sprints with Ashley from their 2021 Manifesto record. And a top set the movie, Cherry Blossom Clinic. And yes, this is the Cherry Blossom Clinic. Heard every Wednesday from 6 to 8 p.m. here on Freeform Station. Nice to find anyone to be on the New Rocket Soul Stream. And while Wednesday starts out with Kamikaze, Diane's long-running OG show, Kamikaze Fun Machine, is on from 9 a.m. to 10 a.m. on Wild Wednesdays here on Rock and Soul Stream. And then from noon to 2, it's a Soul Lunch with Soul Bunny. And then from 2 to 4, it is Perfume Garden with Zoe Lynn for all your psychedelic needs. From 4 to 6 p.m., it's AI DJ The Bunny, the only AI you need to listen to, because it's programmed by Galaxy Brain Dave Amos, the Lord and Savior and Father of the Rock and Soul Stream, for which I would not be here. And this whole thing would not be here, all the great DJs you love, if it weren't for Dave Amos, so I always got to give him props. And then from 6 to 8 p.m., it's the Cherry Blossom Clinic with me, your friend, Terry on the Cherry. Then 8 to 10 p.m., it's Fringe Factory with DJ Vicky V. For all your hard psych and hard glam needs. And then from 10 p.m. to midnight, Business Drunk Radio with Johnny St. Booze. Yes, so I said this is the Pride show. Love is love. And since in that last set I played Sleater-Kinney, I'm going to play something from Corinne Tucker, she of a Sleater-Kinney. She was in a band called Heavens to Betsy prior to Sleater-Kinney. So we're going to hear something from Heavens to Betsy with a song called She's the One. Keep it tuned to the Cherry Blossom Clinic. Happy Pride.

Heard from a tribate with Butch in the Streets. For that, Jonathan King, record producer Jonathan King of the 60s. Most famous for Everyone's Gone to the Moon, he did that song, Gay Girl. And before that, Lambrini Girls from 2022, we heard Help Me, I'm Gay. Pete Townsend with the controversial Rough Boys. Big Kiz out of Sweden with their Bikini Girl, Bikini Kills cover of Rebel Girl, done as Rebel Boy. And Big Kiz is John Hoyles. He's from a lot of great bands, but I love John Hoyles, but from Sweden, good stuff. And before that, the Sleeveens from their new for 2026 album called National Anthem. We heard My Pretend Boyfriend, Pansy Division before that with Femme in a Black Leather Jacket, the demo version of that, and that's from More Lovin' from Our Oven from 1997, and then Heavens to Betsy at the top of the set. Featuring a young Corin Tucker later on, Slater Kinney, we heard She's the One, and you're listening to The Pride Show. Happy Pride Month, everybody. Love is love. And this is the Cherry Blossom Clinic. So I'm just going to get back to the music here. Just playing some of my favorite Love is Love Pride Month songs, or, adjacent, in my head anyway. And one of them is a song I've loved for years, 1980, it's a song called Debbie Harry by Family Fodder. Keep it tuned to the Cherry Blossom Clinic.

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0: 1980 Shovelhead. 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
0: Welcome, Dykes.

That record was radical in 1989, let me tell you. We just heard from The Frogs with Homos. So funny, I love it. And that's from the It's Only Right and Natural album from 1989. Before that, The All Pairs with A Pretty Boys from Playing With a Different Sex. Anorak Girl, before that with She Says. There was a good collection of Anorak Girl. Anorak Girl was like late 90s, early 2000s. And there was a recent collection of their material called Plastic Fantastic, which came out in 2023. Before that, we heard a little clip from The Mule, Clint Eastwood's The Mule, and I don't know, a little funny little clip. Hey, old man, we're Dykes on Bikes. So, just love that. For that, Trixie and the Test Tones out of Baltimore with their version of Then She Kissed Me. Devo with Jocko Homo. 1978 for that, Digital Leather with Studs in Love, 2007 out of, I think they're Chicago or Omaha, I have to, well, Courtney Noir knows, she'll let you know. Electric Six before that with a Gay Bar, of course, from the 2003 Fire album. Sexy Ming before that with Danny Edwards. And at the top of the set, Family Fodder with their classic song, Debbie Harry, from 1980. All right, let's read some announcements here on the Cherry Blossom Clinic. All right, coming up this Friday, June 12th, from 3 p.m. to 6 p.m. on Mona's show on the Mothership, she's going to have on John Spencer. Mona welcomed John Spencer for a special release party of his new album, Songs of Personal Loss and Protest. They'll deep dive into the album, choosing key songs to discuss the new super heavy rock for the hard times. I was talking with Mona at the WFMU prom all about John Spencer. We're tight bros from way back, me and John Spencer, and he was on my show a couple few times, numerous times with his different bands, so I could play cut from both the new album and an old WFMU live broadcast, but I digress. And then on Friday, June 12th, from 9 p.m. to midnight, it's going to be the band Bullseye on Burn It Down with Nate the K. That's also on the Mothership, this New York City-based quartet craft flawless roots-tinged jangle pop that recalls not only the Birds, but also a few other legendary B bands, Big Star, Buffalo Springfield, Blue Ash, and GBV, with maybe a few anglicisms thrown in for good measure. They recently released a self-titled 12-inch EP on the Ever Never label, and Nate K is delighted to welcome Bullseye WFMU for a live on-air performance on Friday, June 12th from 9 p.m. to midnight on the Mothership. And what else do we have here? Scanning quickly. Saturday, June 13th, also on the Mothership from 3 p.m. to 6 p.m., Eddie Mueller chats with Todd Phonik. Todd, film historian Ed Mueller, is the host of TCM's Noir Alley and the author of many books, including Dark City, The Lost World of Film Noir. Eddie also hosts the Noir City Film Festival, which will be coming to New York City for the first time this July 7th, 10th through the 19th at the Paris Theater. See you in the shadows. Also going on Saturday, June 13th from 6 p.m. to 7 p.m. on the drop-in program. That's going to be Get in the Groove during drop-in. That's going to be the 13th. And then on Saturday, June 20th, on the drop-in program on the Rock and Soul Stream, it is going to be Scott Oz. Yes, Scott Oz. Not this Saturday, but the following Saturday. I can't believe it's already here. Scott, you got to get me your file. And I got to get that blurb out so everyone knows to expect Scott Oz in 2 weeks. Very, very exciting. And what else? And then on Sunday, June 14th from 5 p.m. to 6 p.m., Black Cat's Juneteenth special entries from the 1993 World Book Encyclopedia Celebration of Summer in the Hamburger and the World's Longest Medley of Abraham Martin and John and more. All right. Like I said, John Spencer is going to be on Mona's show this Friday from 3 p.m. on the Mothership. John Spencer Blues Explosion, his many bands, Heavy Trash, Boss Hogg, have appeared on my show, the Cherry Blossom Clinic. The John Spencer Blues Explosion was on my show like 10 years ago. Let me see what year this was. Oh no, 2012. So that's good. 14 years ago, usually. Anyway, so
I'm going to play something, a really cool cut of the John Spencer Blues Explosion playing my show during a nutty cover. You'll hear it when I play it. Then we're going to hear something from the new John Spencer album called Songs of Personal Loss and Protest. We'll play that back to back. All right, keep it tuned. Here's John Spencer Blues Explosion live on my show from 2012. Engineered by, I believe, Mike Sin, if I'm not mistaken. Put it in the notes. And here's their cover of, I'll let you guess,

of our TV big heads. Of this I was convinced. It was no coincidence. It was no pop incidence. It was no coincidence. It was no pop incidence.

y'all want to do a theme-related show, such as the Pride-related one, is that I always miss out on a lot of new releases. I know I'm so behind on the new releases, but one good thing is lots of other DJs are doing that, so at least they're keeping up. Like, I am just so behind. But anyway, Guided by Voices have a new album out, and we did hear from it. We heard the song Advance Without Dropping. That is from their new for 2026 album called Crawl Space of the Pantheon. The Fall have a new collection called Singles Live Volume 2, 1980-83. And we heard the live version of The Man Whose Head Expanded. Then there's something new from the band OPNV out of Berlin, Germany. We heard the song MWMMWM. And before that, something brand new from John Spencer. We heard Knock 'Em Out. That is from his new album, Songs of Personal Loss and Protest. And John Spencer will be on Mona's show this Friday from 3 to 6 p.m. here on the Mothership. Not on the Rock and Soul stream, but on the Mothership. And then before that, at the top of the set, we heard from the John Spencer Blues Explosion with their cover of She's On It, the Beastie Boys tune. And that is from 2012 when they played live on my show, the Cherry Blossom Clinic. And that was engineered by Ernie Indradat and Mike Sin. You might know Mike Sin. He now has a show on the Rock and Soul stream called What's Happening with Matt Clark. They did a great show last night. It's on Tuesday nights from 9 to 11 p.m. Also, this session, this live set, all this live John Spencer stuff, you get it for free on the Free Music Archive, on Internet Archive. I put the link there. You just hit download and you can get it. It's tons of great stuff. If you type in WFMU Live or Cherry Blossom Clinic into the Internet Archive, it'll bring up all these live sessions that we did and you can download it for free. So that's one of them. That's a really good one to get. Okay, so all right, and what else should I announce? Okay, also, we love this band, Bamberdose, out of New Jersey, and Bamberdose will be playing this Friday at Prototype 237 in Paterson, New Jersey, and Bamberdose also have a new single out, as well as Tall Days. They have a new single out. I've played it a couple times, and Tall Days are also playing on that bill. So let's hear something brand new from Bamberdose. It's called End of My Driveway. Keep it tuned. Some more new releases in this set.

All right, from Florida, a really great band called The Cronies. This is from their new for 2026 demo. We heard the song Rose. Then out of New Orleans, we heard from this great one-woman band, Tanya, with their cover of the Four Seasons tune, Stay. I think Maurice Williams did it first, and then the Hollies and Four Seasons, but whatever. You know what song I'm talking about. Good cover there, and that is from Tanya's cassette called Wealth and Hellness. That's new for 2026. And then from the Tall Days, we heard the song Loved You. What a great love song. Sad, remorseful song is that. And that is from their album No Disguise, which came out in 2019. And top of the set, Bamberdose from their new for 2026 single, End of My Driveway. And I want to remind you that Tall Days and Bamberdose will be playing this Friday at Prototype 237 in Paterson, New Jersey, which is 237 River Street. Killer doubleheader featuring Tall Days, which is, did I mention that? That's Joey D's band. Joey D of The Awesome Show, Kick Out the Jams, which is heard on Tuesday nights from 7 to 8 p.m. He did a great show last night. He's also in this awesome band, Tall Days, is going to be playing this Friday with another great New Jersey punk rock band, The Bamberdose, and it's going to be at Prototype 237 in Paterson, New Jersey, 237 River Street. And I will be DJing at it, but for free, so I could mention it. And also Jen Jones and RKO, and also DJ Jen Jones. She has a show now, One, the Rock and Soul Stream. She is the second Thursday of the month rotation, so she's going to be on this Thursday doing rotations. She's got a great show lined up, Calling Me Father, for a Father's Day show, and that is going to be tomorrow night from 8 to 9 p.m. DJ Jen Jones does the rotations, and then the following week after that, third week, is Christina Ginger. You know and love her. So, and then also on that bill will be DJ RKO. You know and love him, City Garden's OG. And he's got a drop-in coming up soon, too. So lots going on. Lots going on here on the Rock and Soul Stream and on WFMU and outside of WFMU. So I won't be... So as I'm DJing at the Prototype 237 this Friday in between bands of the Tall Days and Bamberdose, I will not be able to do my show Hooligan, but we got rock star and close personal friend of mine, Davey Hoskins, to do another great guest host. He did such a great guest spot a few weeks ago. Gotta have him back. So he's going to be doing the Hooligan show, my other show, my Knuckle Dragger Mouth Breather show this Friday from 6 to 7 p.m. while I a Prototype 237. Well, I'm at Prototype 237 in Paterson for the Tall Days and Bamberdose. And yes, I am DJing at it, but again, I must reiterate, I'm not getting a penny. I'm doing this for free to help my brother, Joey D. Okay. And he's not really my brother, so it's not nepotism. It's just DJ brother. Oh my God. Okay. Gonna stay tuned now for Vicky V and the Fringe Factory, and from 8 to 10 p.m., then from 10 to midnight, it is Business Drunk Radio with Johnny St. Booze. And today's my mother's birthday. Happy birthday, Mommy. And she's not listening, though. Gonna finally close out the final Pride song of the month. And we're gonna close out with Big Dipper's a cover of Homo Sapien, the Pete Shelley tune. All right, keep it tuned for Biggity and the Fringe Factory. Happy Pride.

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